0: Right now, the sounds of Vito Jean and Oliver Len with Alameo playing here on One World Radio Club Ibiza with me, Ben Malone. Right now, we're taking a deep dive into the residencies going down on the island this year. And we kicked off with Hugel's Make the Girls Dance. And of course, he's bringing a jam-packed lineup of support acts to play with him across the season. One of those names is a modern house icon, Dombreski, who also happens to be a huge fan of the island. This is what he had to say about Ibiza.
1: Hey, I am Dombreski, and I love Ibiza because this is the motherland of house music. When you want to listen for new DJs, best parties, best clubs, best beach and best food. Shout out to Ibiza.

0: we go, bringing that sort of fusion of Latin and melodic energy. Martin Lou, that's Notting Hill Keys. He'll also be supporting Hugel for Make the Girls Dance every Thursday throughout the season in High Ibiza. Okay, it's time to turn our attention to the second residency we're going to talk about on the show tonight. From a DJ who needs no introduction, he is officially the world's number one DJ. David Guetta brings his I'm Famous residency to Ushuaia. Every Monday from the 1st of June through to the 5th of October, it's one of the longest running residencies on the island. He describes it as his feel-good residency, the party vibes, rather than the slightly darker universe shows he does. But one thing's for sure, David Guetta is one of the best to ever do it. And here he is to tell us a little bit about the residency.
1: So I would take like famous songs and produce an entire new beat around it so that the experience is unique, but I would still have to always give them something they know, because you know, they go see the best magician in the world and then they go see the best DJ in the world. Yeah. Like people go to Ibiza, they've been like clubbing for, you know, many years. I want to take them on a hypnotic journey. So that freedom is crazy, because it doesn't feel like work.

0: The Revo remix of Disclosures, you and me here on Club Ibiza with me, Ben Malone. Right now, we're talking all about David Guetta's I'm Famous residency this year taking place at Ushuaia. And one man who's been by David's side in Ibiza for a long time now is Morten. Aside from hosting their own night together, Future Ray, for a few years, they're also friends in the studio and regular collaborators. And of course, Morten will join David at Ushuaia this year. Here's Morten talking about the importance of the White Isle.
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0: 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Carly will host 4x4 live from the Tomorrowland store. And on Friday, we count down the most memorable Ibiza anthems during the Ibiza 100 with Adam Kay.
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2: 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I'm from Comontana in Switzerland.
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5: Welcome back to Club Ibiza here on One World Radio with me, Ben Malone. Looking forward at the island and the residencies taking place on the White Isle this year. So far on the show tonight, we've talked about Hugel's Make the Girls Dance and David Guetta's I'm Famous. It's now time to change the vibe a little bit sonically as we head across to Amnesia in one of the most talked about venue moves on the island this year as Glitterbox, the iconic disco first night, heads over to the Amnesia venue, which is celebrating its 50th year on the island. Known for its good vibes and inclusive spirit, Glitterbox has been an absolute staple of the Ibiza lineup for many years now, and that looks set to continue with one of the longest residencies on the island, spanning 22 dates. Let's get a little flavour of what we can expect with Jada G on One World Radio.

0: one of the most instantly recognizable Ibiza anthems, a certified classic. And a track that is guaranteed to get people on the dance floor every time this gets played. So good. And one that will be heard across the island many times this year. And despite all the success, Armin van Helden remains pretty humble. Listen to this.
1: Success is, I think, is just the person's happiness. So even if they never get a big song or they're not huge DJs, if they're happy, they're happy. That's success in itself. So I've been fortunate. Club.

High. Amnesia this year, making a big move across from High as they celebrate 50 years of the iconic Amnesia Club. It's definitely going to be a big one. It kicked off last week, actually, and it runs all the way through every Friday until the 9th of October. Okay, from a veteran residency that's been on the island for years to something that debuted last year and returns for its second year, Mau P and his Baddest Behaviour, which is taken over Wednesdays at the iconic Pasha, bringing a different sound and a different vibe to the island with songs like this.

the season. Definitely going to be popping my head into that one at some point this year. Okay, it's time for another big one now. The only DJ to play 2 days per week at Ushuaia on the island, Calvin Harris returns, bringing his signature hit energy. Let's get a little taster. His blessings.

0: Calvin Harris and Blessings. As Calvin returns to the legendary Ushuaia, he's been there for ages now. We asked him, why do you love that venue so much?
1: I love it because it feels like a festival. You got the pool in the middle, you got people crammed in there, you got a big stage. It's set up like a festival. This is a day party. It finishes at about 11, so it's lovely. You get a good night's sleep if you want, or you can go into a club after that. But the main reason I love it is you can get big old production in there, get all your stuff, and all. It just feels like a little mini festival.
0: He's not wrong there. It really does feel like a festival at Ushuaia. And for the last few years, this guy has been on support for Calvin. And if it ain't broke, don't fix it. MK returns to join Calvin at Ushuaia. Here he is with Crystal and Dior.

Tomorrowland presents Dimitri Vegas and Like Mike at Ushuaia Ibiza. The magic of Tomorrowland returns to Ushuaia for another magical season on the White Isle. Join us every Wednesday with Dimitri Vegas and Like Mike and weekly guests such as Oliver Heldens, Steve Aoki, Afrojack, Timmy Trumpet and many more. 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
2: It's Club Ibiza here on One World Radio with me, Ben Malone, taking you through what is going down on the island this season. And from Calvin Harris, arguably one of the more accessible nights on the island, to the ultra-credible and culturally influential nights on the island, Circa Loco at DC10. Preserving the authentic and sort of stripped-back approach that the island made its name on, Circa Loco is one of the hardest nights on the island to get tickets for, and rightly so. Of course, they've also launched their own label in recent years and had huge success with these guys. Here's Prosper with Clooney and Free Your Mind.

0: DJs, but a legend who's been part of that scene for a long time is Seth Troxler. A true character and an iconic DJ, very much part of the fabric of the island. Here he is with his thoughts on DC10.
1: DC10 is, for me, a music institution where you can present ideas. It's like no other place in the world. You get on a clear slate in, you know, this amazing sound system to a crowd that is more responsive than I think

0: Carlita and Cash for Love. Carlita, another name who's been added to a whole host of Circa Loco lineups in recent years. That's Cash for Love. And speaking of partners to the Circa Loco brands, we cannot overlook Kinda Music, who have done shows around the world with Circa Loco. But the Kinda Music journey has not been a short one. They've been doing their thing for a long time.
1: Kinda Music at the beginning was more like, I don't know, maybe 8-9 friends, party friends. And then over the years, it kinda destillated to the Kinda Music it's now.

0: and positive. Very much looking forward to hearing what this year's soundtracks are going to be on the island. Definitely some gems to emerge, I'm sure. And speaking of gems to emerge, heading over to another brand new residency now as John Summit goes to Universe. Bringing his Experts Only brand to Universe from the 1st of June through to the 27th of July. It'll be his first residency on the island and promises his signature style, good vibes, pumping anthems, and I'm sure a little bit of silliness as well. It's going to be good. Let's dive into, I still think, one of his greatest records to date. John Summit and Human.
1: I'm John Summit, and my favorite Ibiza memory was closing out my high Ibiza night with my record Thin Line. It came out in 2020. It's kind of a more low-key record, but it really brought all the people together, and I just cannot forget that moment.

sounding huge here on One World Radio, Club Ibiza. And SG Lewis joins John Summit for his experts only residency on the 8th of June at Universe. And Max Styler, well, he's going to be at the opening party on the 1st of June. And I'm sure he'll be playing this, his huge rework of Grease 2000, three drives on a vinyl.

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4: Okay, as we enter the final section of Club Ibiza tonight, we head back to High. For a residency that's been going strong in High for a while now, Medusa and James Hype present Our House. Medusa last year brought their Medusa 3 show, the live performance, to the islands. And James Hype, well, he's always got a few tricks up his sleeve. Let's kick off with Medusa and Inelia, Edge of the World.

0: and Freaky here on Club Ibiza on One World Radio. Tonight we're running through some of the residencies going down on the White Isle this year. Now, normally the residencies are announced sort of between January and March. However, last year in Belgium at Tomorrowland, James Hype might have dropped a little secret to Adam Kay about this year's residency. Have a listen to this.
1: Mondays are high. We're definitely not supposed to be saying that. And you got to act surprised when we announce it.
0: True to James Hype form, nobody can control this man. Mondays at High, his residency with Medusa continues. Our house. And here he is with Don't Wake Me Up on One World Radio, Club Ibiza.

0: Okay, diving into our final residency on the show tonight. As Claptone takes over Club Chinois, he'll be joined by a whole host of special guests. Paul Wolford, Solado, Ferric Dawn, and Deep Dish, just to name a few. Here's Claptone explaining what makes the Masquerade such an important party on the island.
1: This is a difficult question. I mean, for people who heard me play, they know this is the Claptone sound, but it's not like a style of music per se. Some people might say it's house in its original form because it's very open-minded and takes bits from this and there and blends it up again, and it's just very positive. But in the end, it's kind of eclectic, but you can totally dance to it all the way through and smile and have a great time. You should put it into words. It's music, man. You should dance to it.
0: And to get us dancing, here's Claptone with Hannah Boleyn. It's called Black and Gold on Club Ibiza with me, Ben Malone.

The Masquerade from Claptone. And of course, this guy, Ferric Dawn, will be joining on support a couple of times throughout the season. Now, that is it from me for Club Ibiza for tonight. Thank you so much for joining me for the last 2 hours. However, Ibiza Week continues here on One World Radio all week, and tomorrow we'll be running through a load more residencies. Later on tonight, it's the Ibiza Sunset Mix, but first, it's Relive the Madness with MC Stretch up next. Have a great evening, and I'll see you tomorrow.

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3: 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Love and Light has entered your frequency. Good music coming from the Church of Tomorrowland. We are One World. This is everyone's favorite.

0: So, the running is now underway. Conciencia is on the horizon. The Holy Grounds will host the best party ever as the new theme begins its journey around the world. That was Sunlight by The Magician, summer anthem for Belgium, as we roll on with Steve Angelo, taken from the Winter Madness. This is Control.
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Swedish House Mafia from the Crystal Gardens takeover. You know how we do. David Guetta from Brazil. Relive the madness.

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0: Maluji on the remix, playing it live for Core in the Mountains. Special. Keep it locked for more in the second half as we roll on with the big man, MK. Relive the madness.
1: 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This is

What's up, people of tomorrow? I'm Hardwell. 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I will be delivering you the energy you all know and love, the Hardwell energy. 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
3: Welcome back. If you didn't know, then get to know The Sounds of Nosy. One to watch on the rise up. Track taken from his Orbis takeover. Snowstorm in full effect. Track entitled Mermaid by Masuma. We are one world. Relive the madness.

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3: 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I'm from Slovenia.
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0: 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I'm Phil Legrand, and you are listening to One World Radio in Switzerland.
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0: It's Justin Wilkes here. 5 hours of brilliant electronic music in the mix with that Ibiza twist this week. You heard Lovebirds and Steve Downs, David Guetta and J-Lo. And that one, the new one from JDG to kick us off. It's All Day. Now let's relive the madness and throw back to last summer in Belgium.
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2: and Milky, Just the Way You Are, playing soon too. But first, here's a classic from

bringing Ibiza vibes to you every day this week. Ibiza Sunrise Sessions on One World Radio, building up to our Ibiza 100 on Friday, counting down 100 tunes that just have Ibiza written all over them. That's Emmanuel Satie's new track, Moving On. It's time to relive the madness and throw back to a Tomorrowland gone by once more. With Ibiza vibes on this tune, even though it was played in the winter on the mountain. Here's Hugel.

0: CBS. It's Ordinary. You heard Lost Frequencies. So much beauty around us. Tuesday morning, waking you up for the 19th of May on the Ibiza Sunrise Sessions. I'm Justin Wilkes as we throw back to Tomorrowland Brazil 24 for this moment from the main stage with Adriatic.
1: Throw back to Tomorrowland Brazil. This is Adriatic.

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0: Hi everyone, I'm Enrico San Giuliano and my favorite Ibiza anthem is The Age of Love from Age of Love. Why? Because, you know, I grew up with that track and it's for me it summarizes so many waves, so many parts of the scene I feel part of. It's trends, it's a dance track, it's techno, it contains all the important elements for a track to stand out, to tell a story, and it's something that nowadays is difficult to find. And most of the time I find myself listening to tools or tracks that are functional but not, they don't stand alone. That track doesn't only have the possibility to stand alone but also to teach new people in a club about how dance music should speak to you.
1: Enrico San Giuliano, his favorite Ibiza anthem, Age of Love, and a great story behind it too. Ibiza Sunrise Sessions with me, Justin Wilkes, playing the new track from Frankie Rizzardo now. This is Shinjuku.

Laid Back Vibes with Guy Gerber and Me's Mix of What To Do. You heard Aaron Hibbell and Alex One Set Me Free on your Ibiza Sunrise Sessions. Justin Wilkes with you until 12 today when Camille's here around the world. We'll relive the madness with Mr. Belt and Weasel after this from Fisher.

0: Tomorrowland presents Dimitri Vegas and Like Mike at Ushuaia Ibiza. 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
3: 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I'm from Tunisia.
4: 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I'm from Sweden. 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
5: 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Coming up in the mix, Rules.
0: Rules coming up with Murphy. The track's called Feeling.
5: Emmanuel Sati.
0: Emmanuel Sati. The new one's called Moving On. We'll grow on you, trust me. Let's do an anthem first. It's Chris Malinchak.
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Blaze bringing the Ibiza vibes to your mornings this week. Ibiza Sunrise Sessions with me, Justin Wilkes. Remember, Ben Malone delivering Club Ibiza every evening, focusing on those residencies for 2026. So what's going on out there this year, who to look out for, what the sounds are going to be. Checking with Ben later on.

Live from the main stage, this is Cyril.

0: Wow, that was awesome. It's Planet Funk, Chase the Sun. It's such a legendary song that changed our life. We fell in love in 2008 in this track. We probably started producing music in the same time, and we have a lot of great memories with it.
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0: Hi, I'm Adam Beyer. I think I'm going to go with Papua New Guinea by Fiji Sound of London, because it's probably the first Ibiza-esque record I ever heard without knowing that it was an Ibiza record. I was started to DJ late 80s and started by techno around 1991, and that was one of the first things I bought, and it just blew my mind. I mean, all that stuff at the time was just it's still so good and timeless, and it was made in, you know, proper studios with proper engineers, so it still sounds amazing. And that record I can just hear every day still. Yeah, and there's a couple of other versions of it, like ambient versions now. It's just such a diverse, epic piece of music. So
1: 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There's Papua New Guinea on your Ibiza Sunrise Sessions, where we throw back to a Tomorrowland gone by now.
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to your mornings every morning this week. I'm Justin Wilkes. I beat the Sunrise Sessions on One World Radio, Tomorrowland every day. And how good is that tune? Sandy Rivera's classic mix of the Kings of Tomorrow's Fall for You. 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Into Shouse. 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

0: New music, feeling good. You heard Chelsea Como, Jacko, Moish, No Ordinary Love. It has to be your Ibiza Sunrise Sessions in place of Daybreak Sessions this week with me, Justin Wilkes, on One World Radio.
1: 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This is Rose Ringed.

Bringing you Ibiza vibes this week on the Ibiza Sunrise Sessions. It's Justin Wilkes. Waking you up, getting you to lunchtime. Camille carries on the vibes with Around the World before Adam K. Azarian Third's Jamie Jones mix of Hungry for the Power. And this is Small Town Kid with Shards on One World Radio.

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0: Ibiza Sunrise Sessions with me, Justin Wilkes, on One World Radio, playing Michelle Cleese and Toto La Montesinos La Mezcla. Definitely one of my favorite Ibiza tunes. And it has Friends in High Places as well.
1: What up? This is Afrojack, and my favorite Ibiza anthem is Michelle Cleese La Mezcla.
0: Great choice, Afrojack. It's your Tuesday morning daybreak sessions with me, Justin Wilkes, hanging out there until lunchtime today. Loads of great stuff happening this week with our Ibiza theme, including Ant Dot taking over the Tomorrowland Friendship Mix this Thursday night.
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0: Your Ibiza Sunrise Sessions on One World Radio. Call it electronic music in the mix with me, Justin Wilkes. Got a big Ibiza classic to drop from Junior Jack. Got David Guetta on the way, but first, this is Medicine from Channel 3 on One World Radio.
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0: Tomorrowland presents Dimitri Vegas and Like Mike at Ushuaia Ibiza. 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

0: 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That was played by Josie on the Frozen Lotus stage, little throwback to Tomorrowland Winter. Madness on the mountain in Alpes d'Huez, France.
1: 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It was a track called Save Our Soul in my second album Champs-Élysées in 2000. It took me an hour to do it, just a beat. I made it just for club and DJs.
0: Bob Sinclair talking about how he made this tune. 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

0: Radio, the sound of Tomorrowland, unreleased back tonight with Austin Kramer. We do Ibiza vibes all week long. Ibiza Sunrise Sessions with me, Justin Wilkes, waking you up with tunes like this. Oscar Medkay, and I Think I'm Addicted.
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Yo, what's up, people of tomorrow? I'm Hardwell. 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

0: Adam Tennant and Jay Hughes. And before that, an iconic Ibiza anthem, Stardust, Music Sounds Better With You. I remember taking two copies of the one-sided vinyl of that track out in the summer of 1998 to Ibiza to play at my sets at Cafe Mambo, because I was worried I might lose one of them. And I did. It was the hottest track of the summer and became a massive hit afterwards. We're into Deep Dish and Stevie Nicks, as played by Joris Vaughan in the back-to-back set with Yotto at Core Medellin earlier in the year.
1: Throwback to Core Medellin. This is Joris Vaughan, back-to-back Yotto.

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1: Hi guys, it's Charlotte Witte. My favorite Ibiza anthem is Rui da Silva, Touch Me in the Morning. It's completely not the usual stuff that I play, but it's an incredibly stunning track and it always makes me very happy and it has a lot of very good memories linked to it.

called 74, reworked and played by Alex Wan at the Reflection of Love at Tomorrowland Winter, reliving the madness. To Ibiza Sunrise Sessions. Hope you're having a brilliant day so far. My name's Justin Wilkes, and this is Michelle Cleese with Hey Lady Luck.

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0: Easter Sunrise Sessions with me, Justin Wilkes, bringing extra Balearic goodness to your mornings as we get ready for another season on the White Isle. MK on the way, Paul Kalkbrenner's classic Sky and Sand.
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0: Tuesday morning, Ibiza Sunrise Sessions with me, Justin Wilkes. I'll be back for Wednesday's instalment, and don't forget that Ibiza 100 dropping this Friday, as well as Hardwell dropping by for his monthly appearance. Camille's next with Around the World. I leave you with Vintage Culture's favourite Ibiza anthem.
1: So, Greece 2000 is like one of my favourite tracks for all time, and Armada gave me the chance to like to do the proper remix from that. And that was the result there.
2: It was amazing.
1: The melody, like that riff.
2: Bro, that's amazing.
1: And I put like some, the new wave of progressive house on that. And

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2: 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Coming up in the mix, Hayden James.
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A Tomorrowland classic in the mix, or should I say an Ibiza classic in the mix. The bicep edit of Gotta Let You Go. It's all about Ibiza this week on One World Radio, with the creme de la creme that is played on the island back then and now, all collected together in the Ibiza 100 at the end of the week. And now we continue with Hayden James, One I Want.

0: For many people, Ibiza is an island where memories are made and music is discovered. Same goes for Dombrowski, who absolutely loves it there.
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0: Sebastian, Tiesto and Vintage Culture. This was Coffee in the Mix. And while you go for another coffee, let me play you Carlos, his favorite Tomorrowland anthem, next in the mix.
1: Hi, my name is Carlos and I'm from the United States of America. And I would like to request What a Life by John Summit.
0: John Summit just released a new album and I think we'll hear a lot of it in his sets this summer. But Carlos chose for a track from his older album, What a Life.

The Library Stage at Tomorrowland 2024, when Zerb played his breakthrough hit Mwaki. Next up, I'll be playing Running Up That Hill in a Matt Sawyer remix. Hang on tight as Around the World continues.

0: Tomorrowland presents Dimitri Vegas and Like Mike at Ushuaia Ibiza. 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
1: 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I'm from Iceland.
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0: pretty sure that this one will end up in our Ibiza 100 at the end of the week. The countdown of the biggest tunes in Ibiza then and now. And this one is definitely from now. More Grab, Just the Way You Are. Up next, it's Camel Fat together with Christophe and Breathe. That was actually created in Ibiza.
1: This is a special record to us, obviously, because we've done it with Christophe and he's our amazing. Gem's amazing. But we made this record in Ibiza. It is in the Mambo Studios, and it was amazing because the sun was setting. We were working out the chords, listening to the vocals whilst sipping on strawberry daiquiris. And I think that's how the tune came about, because of the power of the strawberry daiquiris in Mambo. This is Camel Fat and Christophe featuring Gem Cook, Breathe.

At the end of June, Yuguel is doing something very special in Ibiza. He'll be doing a day and night special with his Make the Girls Dance concept. Find out more about the summer concepts and residencies on Ibiza with Ben Malone later on today in Club Ibiza. Now, next up in the mix, it is Hot Since 82.

0: Camille in this show. I like to share your favourite Tomorrowland memories and anthems with the rest of the world. Now let's listen what Manish wants to hear next.
1: Hi, my name is Manish. I'm from India. And my favorite Tomorrowland song is Summer, which is from Calvin Harris.
0: Bring on the summer. Yes, Manish, thank you so much for your request. It is up next in the mix.
2: 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When I met you in-

Dracula, originally by Tame Impala. I already like the original, but this Zeno's late night mix isn't bad either. Perfect for a summer night, maybe when the sun goes down. The next one in the mix is perfect for that summer season as well. Lost Frequencies, together with Tom Odell, Black Friday, is up next right here in Around the World.

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2: Coming up in the mix, Roger Sanchez.
3: 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Zico and Samba.
2: And now, this is another
3: with How You Feel. Excellent summer vibes right here in Around the World. Thank you so much for joining me here today.

0: is going to be a hit.
1: When that really connected was the first time I played it out in London. I was playing at Pacha.
0: This is Roger Sanchez talking about Another Chance.
1: And this was prior to the record's release. And I just remember when I played it, the instant response I got from the audience just blew me away. And people literally ran up to the booth saying to me, "What is that track? What did you just play?" And I was like, "This could be a little something here." And then it just took on a life of its own. So at that point in time, I kind of have to stand back and let it do its thing.
0: Let it do its thing now in the mix. Roger Sanchez with his Tomorrowland classic, Another Chance.

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0: So, this is Around the World, and you get to pick your favorite anthems. Talking about an anthem, this is definitely one.
1: Hi, my name is Melody. I'm from Quebec, Montreal. And the song that I want to hear is Memories from David Guetta.
0: Excellent choice, Melody from Canada. Here is your favorite anthem in the mix.

from the summer vibes at the Crystal Garden back in 2024 with Who Made Who on the stage. We move on in the mix to Bob Sinclair and I Can't Wait. And then I'm bringing you some Charlotte DeWitt and Enrico Sanguiliano. So stay tuned for more right here in Around the World.

Yo, what's up, people of tomorrow? I'm Hardwell. It's time for you to experience my state of euphoria. I will be delivering you the energy you all know and love, the Hardwell energy. Make sure to tune in and listen.

0: This is Olaf. I'm from Iceland.
1: 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I'm from India.
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0: am absolutely in love with this track, Prosper Clooney and Free Your Mind. Next up in the mix, it's Kevin DeVries, Dance With Me. And last summer, Kevin DeVries had a very long summer season.
1: Yeah, actually good argument. It is long. It is quite long. And as I do the opening, it is quite the long season. But I think if you know, just go there every 2 weeks or something, I try to put the dates also not too close to each other, then I think it's fine. And also the balance on the other shows on the weekends is important, that we have a good logistic run, you know, that you don't go, I don't know, to South America and then have to go back to Ibiza on Wednesday. But it is a long season, and Chris, new club is opening, is some fresh stuff going on, so I'm excited, actually, yeah.
0: And just about 2 weeks ago, he opened the season again in Ibiza. You could find them in High. This is Kevin DeVries in the mix.

Hold my hand. You're beautiful. Tell me your secrets. Dance with me. Let's go.

0: He played this one in preview for you last Thursday during his Friendship Mix. You can listen to that again through the Tomorrowland app. And now we continue the mix with Black Coffee, who shared with us that High Ibiza was definitely an accelerator in his career.
1: The High Ibiza residency is, and the club itself has given the kind of music I play a bigger platform and a chance for it to be heard. Because we've always known it's amazing music, but it hasn't been given an opportunity to be in a big room, to be consumed by a big number of people.
0: Now this is Black Coffee in the mix with We Dance Again. 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

0: if you are shaking up by this one a little bit, it is not my fault. Blame it on Mohammed.
1: Hello, my name is Mohammed from the Netherlands, and I want to listen to Martin Garrix, Animals.
0: He shared this request with us through a voice note via the Tomorrowland app. You can do the same if you want to hear your favorite anthem in the mix in around the world. And now I hope you are ready to fly to our holy grounds.

A Nat Sky classic in the mix, Rio. He did promise us new music was going to come out in the next couple of weeks, and that was back at Tomorrowland Winter. Nat Sky, I am still waiting for that to happen. Now, next up in the mix, it's Arlok, Khalid, and Dive Into Me.

0: host 4x4 live from the Tomorrowland store. 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
3: 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Thank you, Camille. 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

0: So early signs this season say that Shinjuku is a smasher. It's from this guy, Frankie Rosado, and you can see him on the White Island tonight at Flow.
1: Playing about 16 shows in Ibiza. I did my own first night at Pacha with my party Flow, and it's just been amazing to play all the clubs. I like the variety, and so Pacha, Ushuaia, High, El Roamnesia, Ushuaia, amazing, yeah.

0: So we are celebrating the White Island of Ibiza all this week. Don't forget, Andut on the Friendship Mix this Thursday. He's got a residency on the island, as has Chris Dussey. Catch him later this month at Pasha. All the details on his socials. Also, he'll be playing back-to-back with Carl Cox at Universe.
1: The Sound of Ibiza.
0: And these boys will also be appearing on the White Island this summer alongside Rufus Du Sol at Pasha. Look out for that Disclosure DJ set as we play one of their anthems, White Noise. You know.

0: It is Revo live from the festival, and if you want Revo live on the White Island on Thursday, he'll be back-to-back with Korolova at RG and Art Bats Night at High Ibiza. You can also check out our friendship mixer, Ant Dot, there with Maz and Maliv.
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0: people of Tomorrowland. My name is Hannes, I'm from Germany.
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0: unmistakably Fisher, who will be joining us here at the Holy Grounds. Also, an amazing festival at Malta taking place. And, of course, that Ibiza residency in Universe. Where did his influence come from?
1: My mum loved this kind of music. You know, I grew up around it. My mum was into Carl Cox, into Eric Murillo, into all those people. She loved house music. Everywhere I went, in the house, she had it on, in the car. So it's always been a part of my DNA. I mean, I used to go to Ibiza in like 2005 and 4, and yeah, I've seen it all, I've done it. I mean, I love music. I've always loved music. You know, like even with the surf culture that I was in, it was always about Pennywise and Blink-182 and all that. And then there was me like listening to this real underground like Ricardo Villalobos. And I just used to love that stuff. So no, it's always been there. And then I just think, I realised one day how much more I loved it than surfing. Don't get me wrong, I love surfing. It's now a hobby for me and I enjoy it more than ever. And yeah, music's my life.

0: the summer. But right now, let's talk Ibiza. And the Ibiza Top 100 happens this Friday. Camille kicks off at 100, and I'll count down and announce number one. And I hope this next track features in it.
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0: It's Shapeshifter's Lola's theme.

0: and the amazing vocals of Julia Church. Now, John is coming to the Holy Ground both weekends. Why not check out the Tomorrowland app and find out exactly when and where? And look out for Experts Only. Their takeover is happening. Now, on United Through Music, let's talk Kolsch and this track, Moments. Tell us about it.
1: I'm just trying different things, actually. And to be real with you, I think melodic techno has been so stiff for so long. It's been so trancy that I'm trying to bring in a little bit more swing, because that's what I love about this music. I need that.

0: This is La Noche. Will it feature in the Ibiza Top 100 on Friday? 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

0: Alicia Keys.
1: Well, she's incredible.
0: What's the deal?
1: She's incredible.
0: What's the deal?
1: Yeah, I know.
0: What's the deal?
1: We pick people we are really inspired by. Mm-hmm. It doesn't have to be like the new hot thing. You know, we don't work like that. We just like Abel's tone on his voice fits perfectly to us. You know,
2: they're evergreen.
1: Yeah, that's the way we pick them.
2: Who is bringing the energy to you right now? Is it a person? Is it a thing? You know, what?
1: I think the vibe we have right now, it's like we don't like think too much. It's a vibe. This is the

0: Disco Lines coming to the festival this summer, and I caught up with Don Bresky, who's made that awesome remix.
1: I do a remix sometime. The goal is not to be accepted. I just do for the vibe, and if you want it, just DM me.
0: DM Don Bresky for No Broke Boys, and let's hear him live from the festival.

0: Named after the famous Sunset Strip bar in Ibiza, this mix is the definitive version. It has been at the top of our Ibiza countdowns before, but will it be this Friday when we do the Ibiza Top 100?
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check out Vintage Culture and his once-a-month residency on the show. You can also check out James Hype's recent friendship mix, 1 hour uninterrupted, and don't forget, Ant Doc on the decks this Thursday, 1 hour uninterrupted, celebrating his Ibiza residency as part of our Ibiza Week here on One World Radio.

Yo, what's up, people of tomorrow? I'm Hardwell. It's time for you to experience my state of euphoria. I will be delivering you the energy you all know and love, the Hardwell energy. Make sure to tune in and listen.

0: coming up in the mix. Sam.
1: How good is this? We'll get Sam on these airwaves, united through music.
0: Another.
1: That is Say What You Mean. And this is Talk To You. Lots of communication incoming.
0: This is Junior Jack.
1: And how about this? My Feeling from Junior Jack. It's part of our Ibiza Week. Let's celebrate.

sundial has turned to 10 right now as we continue with Sam. How good is this? Say What You Mean, and he can be found in Ibiza. His label is Magnific with Ajna, and they are taking that sound to Shimzer on

0: 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This is Lost Frequencies.
1: This one is called Love is the Only Thing. I hope you guys don't like it.

taking us way back to 2000. This is Delirium featuring Sarah McLachlan's Silence, Tiesto on the remix. I do hope this features as part of the Ibiza Top 100 this Friday. Don't forget, it starts at midday with Camille.

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2: When I say Ibiza, what track reminds you of the White Isle, and why?
1: Oh, there's so many, isn't there? God, where do you start? It's like, who's your favourite son? I'm going to say a record that put me on the map, really, that was back in 2004 or 2005. We did a remix for Defected of Soul Central, Strings of Life, and that got, there was just like the big tune of the summer. I mean, it just got annihilated from everyone, from Steve Lawler to Sven to, and all of the above. Everyone played it to death, and it really put us on the map in Ibiza. So I think I remember, you know, being on the radio, obviously live from Mambo or wherever they're doing the Essential Mix, every time you heard, put the radio on or something was coming from Ibiza, it would have that in it. And it really was, you know, it really put me on the map, that remix. And then the kind of career went from there. For me, probably that's the one that jumps out. I mean, there's so many great records that do personify Ibiza, but for me, probably that one, because it obviously had such a direct impact on my career and was broke very much in Ibiza.

from the sky.

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0: Joris Vaughan, this is United Through Music, and let's hear what Joris thinks about all of the editions of Tomorrowland.
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0: and Seth Troxler and Nick Morgan on the remix of Tres Mortimer. That is At Night I Think of You. Let's get on this as we go live to the festival to relive the madness.
1: Throwback to Tomorrowland. 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

0: Armin van Buuren, Esvedra.
1: It's a piano house track. It's a little bit of an homage to Ibiza. It's a little bit of an homage to the special island of Esvedra. You know, they say it has mystical powers, that island. They say if the world vanishes, that will be the only remaining place that you can go to. And I kind of love that thought. So it's

0: So every Sunday this summer at Universe, Carl Cox is hosting his residency. But if he wasn't a DJ, what would he be?
1: I'll be a chef.
2: Oh yeah,
1: straight up. Yeah, okay. I love sharing the love of food. Again, it's sharing. It's like I've created something, I've made something. What do you think? You know, and hopefully you think it's delicious. Maybe if you did this, this, and this, and then maybe that, what you're trying to do would work. I would be so experimental. It would be funny. But I follow the path of all these dishes and recipes. I've always enjoyed it. Always dinner parties, anything that I can try to do socially, which has nothing to do with anything else apart from the moment that's created through food. And I really enjoyed being in the middle of all of that. I love cooking.
0: So now you know. This is Carl Cox Remix.

0: brothers and sisters. I'm MC Stretch, your host of the Tomorrowland main stage.
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Becky G and Topic. This is United Through Music. Don't forget, later on tonight, we will be celebrating Club Ibiza with Ben Malone, followed by Unreleased with Austin Kramer, followed by the Ibiza Sunset Mix. 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

0: It is Chris Lake on Taylor Swift. But let's get Chris Lake on Ketama. They recently did a back-to-back and he got some angry messages. Listen.
1: He was great. I really like what he's doing, and, you know, I wasn't expecting to get asked to do that. And we had to do it unannounced. Yeah, I got some very angry messages, I'll tell you this much, on my socials. Especially from the girls. I've actually never had so many messages from girls. Girls like Ketama, I'll tell you that much. I definitely felt like I was the promoter. I really enjoyed it. It was really fun. Yeah, I'd love to do it again.
0: Ketama coming to the Holy Grounds. Check out when and where and with who on the Tomorrowland app as we continue to celebrate Ibiza right now with an absolute anthem, Chicane.
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2: And now, this is Bowser

It's so good, isn't it? Bowser, Magnetic, it sounds so good loud. Managed to play that out in Sunshine the other day, and it's so good. As is this, Goodfella, Morning Coffee. This vocal is hypnotic.

0: of Love. And this is one of their classics. It's actually one of my favourite Camel Fat tracks ever. It's called Constellations, and it sounds so good in the sunshine. That's why we're playing it. Will it feature in this Friday's Ibiza Top 100? We'll have to tune in to find out.
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0: David Guetta talking Ibiza and his first Space Ibiza gig. How did it all come about?
1: Ippi, the owner of Space, came to Paris to my club, heard me play, and he invited me to play. And that was, yeah, I think 96. That day, unfortunately, it was raining. It was absolutely empty. I was so sad. It was terrible. So I still played. And he was like, don't worry, you know, it's your first time. The music was amazing. The few people that were there were so cool. I want to book you again next year. And then 97 comes. And I say, you know what? I'm going to play Space, but I'm also going to take over Privilege because I'm bringing Daft Punk. And Daft Punk came with Homework in 97. And no one knew them, but everyone knew around the world. So I was walking with my team and giving flyers on the beach all day.
0: Love David Guetta's stories.

0: Ibiza in moments. James Hype has a residency there. He's also done a friendship mix for us. Why not go and check it out anytime on the Tomorrowland app? And right now, we celebrate because this is our Tune of the Week from the man himself.
1: 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This is James Hype.

0: It is Blondish live from the festival. And if you want Blondish, Wednesday, a Pasha in Ibiza with Who Made Who and Tripleism. Don't miss it.
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0: We're also on the island. Ushuaia, Dimitri Vegas, Oliver Heldens, Kevin DeVries tomorrow with Tungvag. It's called Planaxis at Ushuaia.

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0: You and our very own. His Ibiza residency is a brand new one, celebrating 25 years of A State of Trance. That is five-hour sets, and it starts on the 7th of September.
1: Been a resident on the island for 16 years, which has been a bit strange. And I really can't wait. It's going to be next level again. I really, really can't wait.

0: finish, Shims are live from the festival, and if you want him on the White Islands, he's joined by Sam and Ashna at Shims & Co, which I actually thought was Shims & Arco, who are also going to be performing there with him. And here is Shims talking about this track, his collaboration with Arco.
1: I feel like they gave me my biggest career song, and I will always be thankful for that, you know. It's not just about me and being the guy that initiated everything, but having them bring what they bring to the table and having that translate into what it is right now can only be a blessing, man. And the song has just done so much for me and for Kasango and for them, and it's just blessings, man, and I appreciate it.
0: Next up, it's B&B Port Smash, it's Chris Lorenzo.

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0: And this is Salado, so let's talk about clubs on the island with Salado.
2: In general, though, the clubs are like the best in Ibiza, but there is a couple of my personal favourites, which I can't say on air, because I would never get busted in any of ones ever again.

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1: Don't forget they're joining us in Thailand. Before that, they've got an Ibiza residency and it's happening at Ushuaia.
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1: Starts on the 28th of June. 12 shows. But right now, let's relive the madness.

0: That was the Swedes Live, and this is Armin van Helden. If you want him on the White Island, then Amnesia Glitterbox is your destination this Friday, alongside Dimitri from Paris, Moose T, Michael Gray, and Yasmin.
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2: Kygo.
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plane. And I wouldn't be calling if I didn't feel this heavy. 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

0: Martin Aiken about his love for house music before we drop this. His collaboration with Hayley May. This is called Rush.
1: Hi, I'm Martin Aiken. I mean, my first love was always house music. A mate of mine at school, I think about 86, gave me this blue cassette that had house music written on it. And he was like, take that home, listen to that. And I literally killed that tape. That was it. I think I said earlier, I was spending my dinner money on buying records on the way home from school.

0: Andot live from the festival. Don't forget, he's on the Friendship Mix this Thursday ahead of his Ibiza residency, supporting RG and Artbat every Thursday at High with Maz as part of Dawn Patrol. So tell us, what can we expect? What's happening musically?
1: Thinking about an album or something like that. I really don't know. I don't know if I can't say it.
2: I mean, it will manifest that as well.
1: Yes.
2: I mean, is that likely to be happening this year or into
1: the next? No, definitely not this year. I have a lot of releases, singles this year. Wish I Didn't Miss You, Celebration Remix with Maz. The guys like invited me to remix, so it's like a super honor, yes, and super Brazilian and super like perfect vibe for the World Cup.
0: That is Bruno, aka Andot, on the Friendship Mix this Thursday.

0: Anima with Joe G, that is beautiful. And we continue in the mix with our favourite. He's Martin Garrix. He's coming to the Holy Grounds both weekends this summer with an album. And the live show? Wow.
1: I kid you not, we've got so many surprises. I've been in the studio with some of my favorite artists in the world working on this album. Yeah, it's been very surreal. And in the next few months, also during the tour, there will be moments where I'm going to tease some of the songs, going to test some of them out live. I'm also going to be on some people, their albums that you will not expect. So it's been fun. I've been spending so much time in the studio working on this music. Some of these songs started during COVID, and it's cool now seeing everything come together.

Big thanks for Kosh this week. And RG, pairing up with Artbat at their residency in Ibiza on the White Island at High this Thursday. Don't miss that. That was their collaboration. All That Matters. And we continue the mix with Ali Love and Kaz James. Yeah,

0: Tomorrowland presents Dimitri Vegas and Like Mike at Ushuaia Ibiza. 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Join us every Wednesday with Dimitri Vegas and Like Mike and weekly guests such as Oliver Heldens, Steve Aoki, Afrojack, Timmy Trumpet and many more. All info at Tomorrowland.com. 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

0: A big track plays next. Coralova can be found on the White Island of Ibiza this Thursday, back to back with Revo at RG and Artbats night at High. And she loves coming to Tomorrowland. She feels the love.
1: Actually, I'm super happy to have these opportunities, and I'm really happy to have a lot of gigs, because a lot of people love what I'm doing, and it means that I'm doing it right. So thank you so much for listening to my music. Thank you, Tomorrowland people, for coming to see me. It was pretty early, but it was so full, really. And a lot of people bring the flags. Oh my goodness, it was such a great moment.

0: Noir Hayes, Solomon on the remix. Solomon's Plus One at Pasha has some amazing lineups, including Skrillex, Peggy Goo, Anima, Max Styler, Barry Can't Swim, Katima, Desiree, Aim, Dennis Salter, Chloe Kaye, Idris Elba. It's a big lineup. All kicks off 31st of this month, all night long, the opening. Also, lots of other things going on, like day parties. And now let's go to our own festival as we relive the madness with the Rodez.
1: Throwback to Tomorrowland, Brazil. This is a Rodez.

all this week from sunrise to sunset. Ben Malone ready to take over with Club Ibiza, followed by the Sunset Mix. Also, Austin Kramer in there with Unreleased. But let's talk Ibiza. Let's go back to Pasha. Mid-2000s, I think. One of my favourite ever gigs there was with this guy, Bob Sinclair. At the time, he came with CDs, rifling through his CD wallets to get the

0: It is Bob Sinclair, unmistakably. Steve Edwards on the whistle. So we continue to celebrate Ibiza. And if you do your research on the Swedish House Mafia, you will know that this next track was the first. Then Pharrell jumped on it. And it still gets played today, as you'll hear, because we're reliving the madness.
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0: 4x4 live from the Tomorrowland store. 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
2: Welcome back to episode 2 of Club Ibiza on One World Radio with me, Ben Malone, as we take a deep dive into what's going down on the island this year. We're kicking off with an iconic residency, an almost legendary residency on the island. It attracts one of the most international and arguably musically educated crowds on the White Isle. And with more than a decade on the island, the Plus One residency has not lost its shine. Sundays at Pasha with Solomon continue this year. And here he is explaining the significance of a residency at a club like this.
3: Music needs such special spaces, such melting pots, if you will, in order to reach people, to connect them, to be able to unfold its full power.

0: Nah, nah, nah. She joins Solomon for his plus one residency on Sunday, the 19th of July. And before that, you heard from Chloe Kaye with The One. She joins Solomon as his plus one on the 14th of June. And the week before that, only the second night of the year, on the 7th, Solomon is joined by this guy, Dennis Salter.
1: So, growing up in Glasgow as an artist is a great place to start. I mean, it's got a very vibrant music scene. And I used to work in a record store called Rubbed Up Records, which is why I was considered, or what a lot of people would consider to be the sort of the tastemaker of the city. So I was really, really lucky to have the opportunity to kind of learn from them and to work there and move up through clubs like Sub Club and Max's La Chita, SWG3 and all these places. These were great clubs to go to. So I say that there was a really vibrant scene, and as artistry goes, it's a great place to be involved in.
0: Well, it certainly set Dennis Salter up. 10 years ago, he dropped this, It's Only Real. And earlier this year, he dropped a fresh new take on it, the 2026 version. Check this out.

0: Basha. Let's go open air as Martin Garrix returns to Ushuaia. An iconic residency known for that plus sign in the middle of that Ushuaia stage. Mine returns, and here he is explaining why Ushuaia is the perfect club for him.
1: I think Ushuaia is the number one place. It's like a day party vibe. During the day, everybody's chill, relaxed, dancing, feet in the water, amazing weather, and then the moment it gets dark, the production, the lasers, the lights, the flames, the fireworks, everything. For me, it's like playing a festival in a club setting. Or like it's huge, but somehow still feels intimate. I can see every single person's face.

0: Lost Frequencies, so much beauty around us. Lost Frequencies, of course, will be supporting Martin Garrix at Ushuaia in Ibiza this year. He actually plays the opening party of Garrix on the 2nd of July. Now, many DJs on the island would call Ibiza their second or even their first home. It is the DJ's favorite place in the world, and mine is no different.
1: First time I came to Ibiza was for music. I live here now, so it's, it's home.
0: And I'd be pretty confident in saying that the next DJ has, in fact, called Ibiza home at some point in his career. He joins Martin on the 16th of July at Ushuaia. It's Alesso. Here he is with One Republic and If I Lose Myself.
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What's up, people of tomorrow? I'm Hardwell. It's time for you to experience my state of euphoria. 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
3: Okay, as we continue on this journey through the residencies on Ibiza 2026, let's bring it back down to something a little bit deeper now as Do Not Sleep returns to Amnesia. It's a long-serving underground brand, first formed out of sort of Ibiza after-hours culture, bringing stripped-back tech house and groovy beats. Do Not Sleep is one of the coolest residencies on the island. And if you've got your finger on the pulse of brand new tech house, this is the one for you. Playing on the 21st of May, early in the season, Marsolo will join Do Not Sleep this year. Here he is with Spaceship on One World Radio.

Tech House. Do Not Sleep takes over Thursdays at the legendary Amnesia as the club celebrates 50 years on the island. Right now you're hearing LP Rhythm and Versatile. Very much the sound of Do Not Sleep. And we're going to keep it coming. Julian Feimer with Get Stupid up next. Released on 360 and sounding big here on Club Ibiza with me, Ben Malone.

Gaskin plays at Do Not Sleep later on in the season. Definitely going to be a big residency, this one. And I'm excited to go check that one out at Amnesia this year. Okay, returning to the incredible universe for his second year. Last year, he came down from the ceiling on a rope to kick off his set every week. Fisher is back. Here he is with Rain.

0: Now, not only is Fisher at Universe a spectacle, he also brings an incredible lineup of support DJs along with him. 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
2: It's Club Ibiza here on One World Radio with me, Ben Malone, taking you through all you need to know about what is going down on the island of Ibiza this season. And already with a contender for the Ibiza track of the year, Frankie Rizzardo, Shinjuku, playing in the background right now, is set to be hammered all over the island, I'm sure of it. And fresh from a huge record, he'll be bringing his flow residency back to Pasha with those deeper, more minimal vibes, aligning perfectly with Pasha and the slightly more refined reputation that that club usually has. Frankie brings his signature sound, and I'm sure this record will create a few moments in that club this year. Here's Shinjuku.

0: with Verano in New York, musically encapsulating the sound of Flow at Pasha in Ibiza quite well, I think. And Tom Ann joins Frankie Rosado at Flow, alongside East End Dubs, Ilario Cante, Mason Collective, and indeed the next artist, a Brazilian legend, Vintage Culture, returning to the island to join Frankie Rosado at Flow. And Vintage, of course, shares a special affinity with the island. Here he is talking about what it means to him.
1: I think it's a dream that came true, you know, like you were like a child and like, okay, my dream is to live in Ibiza and be like the island guy, you know?

Future playing his edit of Grease 2000. Okay, up next, a legend returns to the White Isle. In one of the most talked about residencies on the island, Tiësto is back. Taking over Universe. And I cannot wait to check out that residency. It's going to be so good. Trance music returning to the island in force. Ben Hemsley announced his residency a couple of weeks back. Armin van Buuren, of course, also takes on Universe. And Tiësto in full trance mode. It's going to be iconic. 5 nights in August, supported by the likes of Kevin DeVries, Benoit, Lisa Korver, one of our 20 of 2026 acts. Hannah Lang, Paige Tomlinson, and Masano, just to name a few. It's going to be big. And here's Tiësto with Drifting.

0: If you ask me, one of the top three greatest anthems of all time, Tiësto's In Search of Sunrise mix of Delirium and Silence. How good does that sound? I really hope he plays this at Universe in August. I think my my life would be complete hearing him play that on the dance floor peak time. But what will he be playing at the residency? We don't yet know. This is what he said last time we spoke to him a few years back.
1: At the moment, though, anything is possible, and I love that about my sets that I've been DJing for my whole life. I don't know anything else, so to be able to play stuff from the 90s, from the now, and different genres is the best for me. It's like when you go to a dinner with an omikaze chef, and you get like 18 different tastes in 1 hour or something. You know, that's what I like to do right now.

Really, one of the records that put him on the map, Miracle Maker from Dom Dollar. From then, he's gone on to become an absolute global touring machine. Last year, he took over Wednesdays at High. This year, he moves to Friday with Young Muvika in the club room. But a residency you do not want to miss as Dom Dollar returns to High.

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5: Okay, as we enter the final 30 minutes of tonight's show, I have two more residencies to talk about with you. Up first, an Ibiza icon. Perhaps one of the most renowned DJs on the island, Carl Cox returns to Universe. This guy's been part of the fabric of the island for longer than I can remember now, but here he is talking about the first ever time he played on the White Isle.
6: When I started Space in Ibiza, that was a Tuesday night, which never happened. It was a dead night. And then I was like, right, I'm going to go in and I'm going to promote the fact that I'm going to be playing here every week. I hope it lasts.
5: Well, I think you did a pretty good job, right? A long-standing icon on the island of Ibiza, Carl Cox. Here he is with Josh Butler. This is I Want You, Josh Butler's remix.

Ibiza, Alan Fitzpatrick. Plays on the 27th of September, so towards the end of the season. But a very long residency for Carl Cox as he returns to Universe. With a very diverse range of artists on support, from David Guetta to Skepta, to Luciano to Ilario Alicante, Richie Horton, Andrea Oliva, Maceo Plex, Louis Vega, Nicole Moonaba, Dennis Cruz, and a whole lot more. Plus, of course, he'll end the season and begin the season with an all-night-long set. One more name joining him on support is this guy, Chris Stussy.

0: Focus on our final residency of the show tonight as Defected make a big move over to Club Chinoise. What has become a very successful night on the island continues with their signature Defected sound and, of course, the community that's built up around that. Here's Sam Devine to tell us what's so special about that Defected world.
1: Well, do you know what? I mean, Defected and, Glitterbox, obviously two completely different brands, but the ethos is still the same. You know, it's just good music and it's an amazing crowd. It was so beautiful to see, you know, all the bubbles and it was spilling over. And I looked up and there was I looked up and the sun was like blazing on people dancing on the hills, and I was just like, I got goosebumps. I literally got goosebumps.

Okay, it's nearly time for me to say goodbye for tonight, but thank you so much for joining me here on Club Ibiza. I'll be back same time tomorrow as we do this all again, but I'm going to leave you with a true Defected Ibiza classic. Tomorrow night on Club Ibiza, we're going to dive into the residencies of Blondish, Camel Fat, Josh Baker, Sonny Federa, Swedish House Mafia, plus RG and Arbat at High, just to name a few. I'll see you then.

What's up, people of tomorrow? I'm Hardwell. It's time for you to experience my state of euphoria. I will be delivering you the energy you all know and love, the Hardwell energy. Make sure to tune in and

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5: The first five people that can guess this next track correctly will win this B. Jones hat. She just beat cancer. She's got one more chemo treatment and a spinal cord treatment. Keep her in your prayers. Comment on my YouTube short, name the next track, and this hat is

0: He's unavoidable and it hits way different. Introducing the next big thing. His name is Majesto. It's like Tiesto with a Meji. Guaranteed to be on repeat.
1: Hey guys, Majesto here. Just a quick note on Don't Look Back. I'd say this is a special track to me because it definitely marks a milestone in my career. A couple of years ago, I wouldn't have thought having a track with Laid Back Luke on Martin Garrix's label. And now it's being supported and it's been liked and like people are loving it. And it's incredible to have this. And there's also lots of new things coming up. So I'm super excited. Thank you.
2: The next

7 Pop Primo. Thank you for supporting it on your Tomorrowland show. I'm currently in the studio. The inspiration was just imagining you're at a festival or you're in a club. It's a high energy tech house roller and it gets you grooving and moving, and it's just a feel good house track. So I hope you guys enjoy it. This is my setup here, and yeah, play it loud.

0: The Treasure Coast Titan just dropped the freshie. 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How do I get to heaven?
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0: 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There's only one place you want to bring that person is back to heaven. And I hope you love it. I hope you play it. I hope you add it to all of your playlists. I'm sure there's plenty of people out there that can relate to feeling so strongly about someone that they belong back to heaven. Thanks, Austin. I love you, brother.
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0: and now an absolute legend, a 2026 revival. We are super blessed to have her. Faith, hope, love, the biggest heart in music, Janice Robinson.
1: What Dreamer means to me now, it is the spiritual lyrics of my younger self knowing what my older self needed to hear when I got to this season of life. We often have all these hopes and dreams, and then life begins to happen. Loss, grief, disappointment. But just knowing that love, life, and laughter is what I always believed, even when I was just young and naive and just filled with hope, I realized that my younger self needed to talk to my older self. And so for me, Dreamer is the ultimate never give up on your dreams. Just close your eyes and you can be dreaming right where you belong. Yeah, that's what Dreamer means to me.

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0: finally, after all these years, I got to meet one of my fave artists in Miami. This is Bexy.
1: What's up? This is Bexy. Thanks, Austin Kramer, for playing my new track, Can't Get Enough, with Charles D and Weska. I'm so excited. It's finally out, so hope y'all enjoy it.
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0: Here's a fun fact. The patron saint of musicians is Saint Cecilia. And when I met this next artist in Miami, she knew all about Cecilia. Introducing Isabella Francisco.
1: So this song is really about leaving the fear, the insecurity, all those old versions of yourself behind and finally moving forward no matter what. I think everyone has something in their life that they needed to walk away from to become stronger. And this song is my reminder that once you know your worth, there's no going back. I want this song to be powerful and energetic, just like that moment when everything changes and you finally let go. Let me know what you think.
2: Austin Kramer's pick of the week.

0: finally got to meet her in Miami. She's one to watch and such a sweetheart. Nice to meet you, Jackie Nelson.
1: I kept seeing this phrase all over the internet, training models. And it occurred to me, like, what if these models were actually life-size robots that you could literally train? And they were literally making you a lot of money. And also the process of making that money was just a rager. The reality is that people all over the world already think of ChatGPT as their boyfriend or their girlfriend. Like, this song is just a look at where we're potentially headed as a society. The irony is that it was 100% human made.

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best. 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
1: This is the sound of Tomorrowland. Coming up in the mix,
2: we'll get on Trez Mortimer.
1: Gordo.
2: We'll also drop Gordo and Ranier Zonneveld.
1: And now, this is Joris Vaughn.
2: And how good is this? Joris Vaughn, Ferry Corsten, Moon Man, Don't Be Afraid.

0: Joris Vaughan, this is United Through Music, and let's hear what Joris thinks about all of the editions of Tomorrowland.
1: I think every one of them is unique, and Tomorrowland manages to capture the atmosphere of the country and you know, real vibe around that.
2: Hey, what's up? I'm Oscar Medtay on One World Radio.

0: Boken, Seth Troxler and Nick Morgan on the remix of Tres Mortimer. That is At Night I Think of You. Let's get on this as we go live to the festival to relive the madness.
1: Throwback to Tomorrowland. This is Noizu.

0: Armin van Buuren, Esvedra.
1: It's a piano house track. It's a little bit of an homage to Ibiza. It's a little bit of an homage to the special island of Esvedra. You know, they say it has mystical powers, that island. They say if the world vanishes, that will be the only remaining place that you can go to. And I kind of love that thought. So it's my homage to Ibiza.
0: We continue to celebrate Ibiza all this week from Sunset with Justin via Club Ibiza to the Sunset Mix.
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0: So every Sunday this summer at Universe, Carl Cox is hosting his residency. But if he wasn't a DJ, what would he be?
1: I'll be a chef.
2: Oh yeah,
1: straight up. Yeah, okay. I love sharing the love of food. Again, it's sharing. It's like I've created something. I've made something. What do you think? You know, and hopefully you think it's delicious. Maybe if you did this, this, and this, and then maybe that, what you're trying to do would work. I would be so experimental. It would be funny. But I follow the path of all these dishes and recipes. I've always enjoyed it. Always dinner parties, anything that I can try to do socially, which has nothing to do with anything else apart from the moment that's created through food. And I really enjoyed being in the middle of all of that. I love cooking.
0: So now you know. This is Carl Cox Remix.

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1: He's coming back to the Holy Grounds this summer, so let's celebrate by reliving the madness. 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
2: 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Yes, my people. This is MC Stretch, the voice of the main stage. And you are listening to One World Radio with Adam K.

Becky G and Topic. This is United Through Music. Don't forget, later on tonight, we will be celebrating Club Ibiza with Ben Malone, followed by Unreleased with Austin Kramer, followed by the Ibiza Sunset Mix. 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

0: It is Chris Lake on Taylor Swift. But let's get Chris Lake on Ketamine. They recently did a back-to-back and he got some angry messages. Listen.
1: He was great. I really like what he's doing, and, you know, I wasn't expecting to get asked to do that. And we had to do it unannounced. Yeah, though, I got some very angry messages, I'll tell you this much, on my socials. Especially from the girls. I've actually never had so many messages from girls. Girls like Ketamine, I'll tell you that much. I definitely felt like I was the promoter. I really enjoyed it. It was really fun. Yeah, I'd love to do it again.
0: Ketamine coming to the Holy Grounds. Check out when and where and with who on the Tomorrowland app as we continue to celebrate Ibiza right now with an absolute anthem, Chicane.
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2: And now, this is Bowser.

It's so good, isn't it? Bowser, Magnetic, it sounds so good loud. Managed to play that out in Sunshine the other day. It's so good. As is this, Goodfella, Morning Coffee. This vocal is hypnotic.

0: Summer of Love. And this is one of their classics. It's actually one of my favourite Camel Fat tracks ever. It's called Constellations, and it sounds so good in the sunshine. That's why we're playing it. Will it feature in this Friday's Ibiza Top 100? We'll have to tune in to find out.
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Thank you.

0: Let's get on David Guetta talking Ibiza and his first Space Ibiza gig. How did it all come about?
1: Pepe, the owner of Space, came to Paris to my club, heard me play, and he invited me to play. And that was, yeah, I think 96. That day, unfortunately, it was raining. It was absolutely empty. I was so sad. It was terrible. So I still played. And it was like, don't worry, you know, it's your first time. The music was amazing. The few people that were there were so cool. I want to book you again next year. And then 97 comes. And I say, you know what? I'm going to play Space, but I'm also going to take over Privilege because I'm bringing Daft Punk. And Daft Punk came with Homework in 97. And no one knew them, but everyone knew around the world. So I was walking with my team and giving flyers on the beach all day.
0: Love David Guetta's stories.

0: Ibiza in moments. James Hype has a residency there. He's also done a friendship mix for us. Why not go and check it out anytime on the Tomorrowland app? And right now, we celebrate because this is our Tune of the Week from the man himself.
1: 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This is James Hype.

0: It is Blondish live from the festival. And if you want Blondish, Wednesday, Apasha in Ibiza with Who Made Who and Tripleism. Don't miss it.
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0: We're also on the island. Ushuaia, Dimitri Vegas, Oliver Heldens, Kevin DeVries. 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

0: guys. I'm Fabian. I'm from sunny South Africa.
1: My name is Haroon. I'm from Dubai.
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0: is a brand new one celebrating 25 years of A State of Trance. That is five-hour sets, and it starts on the 7th of September.
1: Been a resident on the island for 16 years, which has been a bit strange. And yeah, I really can't wait. It's going to be next level again. I really, really can't wait.

0: It is Shims alive from the festival, and if you want him on the White Islands, he's joined by Sam and Ashna at Shims & Co, which I actually thought was Shims & Arco, who are also going to be performing there with him. And here is Shims talking about this track, his collaboration with Arco.
1: I feel like they gave me my biggest career song, and I will always be thankful for that, you know. It's not just about me and being the guy that initiated everything, but having them bring what they bring to the table and having that translate into what it is right now can only be a blessing, man. And the song has just done so much for me and for Kasango and for them, and it's just blessings, man, and I appreciate it.
0: Next up, it's been a B-Port smash, it's Chris Lorenzo.
2: I got the hots for you.

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0: And this is Salado, so let's talk about clubs on the island with Salado.
2: In general, though, the clubs are like the best in Ibiza. But there is a couple of my personal favourites, which I can't say on air, because I would never get a bus in any of ones ever again.

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1: Don't forget they're joining us in Thailand. Before that, they've got an Ibiza residency and it's happening at Ushuaia.
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1: Starts on the 28th of June. 12 shows. But right now, let's relive the madness.

0: That was the Swedes Live, and this is Armin van Helden. If you want him on the White Island, then Amnesia Glitterbox is your destination this Friday, alongside Dimitri from Paris, Moose T, Michael Gray, and Yasmin.
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1: This is the sound of Tomorrowland. Coming up in the mix, Martin Eichen.
2: The countdown is on to Club Ibiza. Before then, let's get on these tunes.
1: Kygo.
2: We'll play Kygo. Stick around, we'll hear from Andot, and we'll go live to the festival.
1: And now.

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And I wouldn't be calling if I didn't feel this heavy. I keep telling myself I'm fine, but every quiet moment pulls me back to you.

It's house music. A mate of mine at school, I think about 86, gave me this blue cassette that had house music written on it. And he was like, take that home, listen to that. And I literally killed that tape. That was it. I think I said earlier, I was spending my dinner money on buying records on the way home from school.

0: and.live from the festival. Don't forget, he's on the Friendship Mix this Thursday ahead of his Ibiza residency, supporting RG and Art Bat every Thursday at High with Maz as part of Dawn Patrol. So tell us, what can we expect? What's happening musically?
1: Thinking about an album or something like that. I really don't know. I don't know if I can't say it.
2: You just did, yeah, so I mean, it will manifest that as well.
1: Yes.
2: I mean, is that likely to be happening this year or into the
1: No,
2: election?
1: Definitely not this year. I have a lot of releases, singles this year. Wish I Didn't Miss You, Celebration Remix with Maz. The guys like invited me to remix, so it's like a super honor, yes, and super Brazilian and super like perfect vibe for the World Cup.
0: That is Bruno, aka Ant Dot, on the Friendship Mix this Thursday.

0: Anima with Joe G, that is beautiful. And we continue in the mix with our favourite. He's Martin Garrix. He's coming to the Holy Grounds both weekends this summer with an album. And the live show? Wow.
1: I kid you not, we've got so many surprises. I've been in the studio with some of my favorite artists in the world working on this album. Yeah, it's been very surreal. And in the next few months, also during the tour, there will be moments where I'm going to tease some of the songs, going to test some of them out live. I'm also going to be on some people, their albums that you will not expect. So it's been fun. I've been spending so much time in the studio working on this music. Some of these songs started during COVID, and it's cool now seeing everything come together.

Big thanks for Kolsch this week and RG pairing up with Artbat at their residency in Ibiza on the White Island at High this Thursday. Don't miss that. That was their collaboration. All That Matters. And we continue the mix with Ali Love and Kaz James. Yeah,

0: brothers and sisters, I'm MC Stretch, your host of the Tomorrowland main stage.
1: I've been missing this vibe!
0: Every Monday, Wednesday and Saturday.
1: Are you ready?
0: We'll take you back to the festival with untold stories, epic DJ sets and the most iconic live moments.
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0: A big track plays next. Coralova can be found on the White Island of Ibiza this Thursday, back to back with Revo at RG and Arbat's night at High. And she loves coming to Tomorrowland. She feels the love.
1: Actually, I'm super happy to have these opportunities, and I'm really happy to have a lot of gigs, because a lot of people love what I'm doing, and it means that I'm doing it right. So thank you so much for listening to my music. Thank you, Tomorrowland people, for coming to see me. It was pretty early, but it was so full, really. And a lot of people bring the flags. Oh my goodness, it was such a great moment.

0: Noir Hayes, Solomon on the remix. Solomon's Plus One at Pasha has some amazing lineups, including Skrillex, Peggy Goo, Anima, Max Styler, Barry Can't Swim, Ketama, Desiree, Aim, Dennis Salter, Chloe Kaye, Idris Elba. It's a big lineup. All kicks off 31st of this month, all night long, the opening. Also, lots of other things going on, like day parties. And now let's go to our own festival as we relive the madness with the Rodez.
1: Throwback to Tomorrowland, Brazil. This is a Rodez.

out of Ibiza all this week, from sunrise to sunset. Ben Malone ready to take over with Club Ibiza, followed by the Sunset Mix. Also, Austin Kramer in there with Unreleased. But let's talk Ibiza. Let's go back to Pasha. Mid-2000s, I think. One of my favourite ever gigs there was with this guy, Bob Sinclair. At the time, he came with CDs, rifling through his CD wallets to get the next track on. It was just a joy to behold. Pasha, Ibiza.

0: It is Bob Sinclair, unmistakably. Steve Edwards on the whistle. So we continue to celebrate Ibiza. And if you do your research on the Swedish House Mafia, you will know that this next track was the first. Then Pharrell jumped on it. And it still gets played today, as you'll hear, because we're reliving the madness.
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Yo, what's up, people of tomorrow? I'm Hardwell. It's time for you to experience my state of euphoria. I will be delivering you the energy you all know and love, the Hardwell energy. 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
2: 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We're kicking off with an iconic residency, an almost legendary residency.